he is my final serenade. He is a gun and he is a blade. He is a picture that I saved for too long. He is my credit card.

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Here's a gun and here's a blade. Here's a picture that I saved for too long. Here's

will fade eventually. So if our time is running out, day after day, we'll make the mundane a masterpiece. Oh my, my, oh my, my love, I take one look at you, you're taking me

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1: Hear the clock ticking on the wall, losing sleep, losing track of the tears I cry. Every drop is a waterfall, every breath is a break in the